0: catch me now, I'm going down. And my name is Bobby Brown. Watch me now, I'm going down. And my name is Bobby Brown. Watch me now, I'm going down.
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Because the real El Dorado isn't made out of diamonds and gold. It's the immortal yearning for peace, love, and understanding in the hearts of everyone.

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I pretended hard to be. Guess you could say she saw through me and hugged my neck. I came home unexpectedly and caught her crying needlessly.

Nur Knüller, keine Füller. Radio Retrowelle Retro Tops. Die Nummer 1 Hits vergangener Jahrzehnte. Well, life on the farm is kind of laid back, ain't much an old country boy.

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1: Hello, welcome along to the latest in a long line of editions of a show called Sounds of the 70s. 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Down at the disco.
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0: That was a huge hit for Three Dog Night over in America. But Paul Williams wrote the song, and that was him singing an old-fashioned love song. We started off with the Hughes Corporation and a huge hit they had in 1974, I think it was, called Rock the Boat. Now, we have the first feature of the show.
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0: This is the point in proceedings when we look back at what took place today in the 1970s. And today, in 1970, Janis Joplin started recording sessions, recording a version

0: Janis Joplin and Mia Bobby McGee, followed by Dr. John, who started his recording career as Dr. John the Night Tripper. All shrunken heads and voodoo dances and stuff like that. And then he kind of went mainstream, as a lot of artists do. And that was a later 70s recording he made called Such a Night. Now, the short-lived but very wonderful Fairfield Parlour. They lasted a lot longer in the 60s when they were called Kaleidoscope. This is called I Will Always Feel the Same.
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2: It's a big building with patients, but that's not important right now.

David Essex and one of his many hits in the 1970s, Cool Out Tonight. Now, that's something we haven't been able to say in the south of England for a few months. I think we're getting back to normal now, though, weather-wise. Now, 1978, a group called the Dooleys. This is A Rose Has to Die.

0: The Doolies and A Rose Has to Die as we head towards the sloppy bit in the middle of Sounds of the 70s. And we'll start with one of those soul bands that were around in the 70s that were very hot on ballads. A lot of groups around like that. And this is the Manhattans and a song called Kiss and Say Goodbye.
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3: 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I called you here today for a bit of bad news.

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I want to remember you just like this. 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

The Manhattans and Kiss and Say Goodbye, followed by Lobo and a song called I'd Love You to Want Me. Now, this came as a bit of a surprise hit. I think it was 1972 on Mickey Most's Rack record label. I'm not sure if he was a folk singer as such. Probably not, but definitely an acoustic performer with Journey. This is Duncan Brown.

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0: That's a group called Chris Garrett and Sweet Poison, who, as far as I'm aware, only made the one single, and that was the B-side of it. That was a song entitled Cold and Rainy, the B-side of their single Family Man in 1975, released on Mandala Records. Yes, I'm not sure they released a lot of stuff.
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0: Looking at some events in music today in the 1970s. Today in 1978, Joe Negroni from Frankie Lyman and the Teenagers died of a brain hemorrhage. They had the 1956 UK number one and US number six single, Why Do Fools Fall in Love, and are also noted for being rock's first all-teenage act. Today in 1976, Leonard Skinner guitarist Gary Rossington was seriously injured in a car crash in Florida. He had just bought a new Ford Torino and hit an oak tree while under the influence of alcohol and other drugs. Oh dear, that's a story that takes place quite regularly, unfortunately. And of course, that was before a few of them were killed in an air crash. Anyway, here they are with JJ Cale's Call Me the Breeze.

0: just a breeze.
1: Lynyrd Skynyrd and Call Me the Breeze. Thanks very much for keeping me company. Hope you can join me same time next week for another look back at music from the 1970s. And as usual, I will leave you with the highest chart entry from today. This week, 1977. Now, this was the year that Sir Elvis Presley passed away. So he was at number one with Way Down. To sort of commemorate that, Space were at number two with Magic Fly. The Floaters were at number three with Float On. The highest new entry came in at number 27, and it was The Emotions and a song called Best of My Love, but not the Eagles song.

0: it up and dance. If you got the fear of being bored tonight, if you wanna hip and hop and do it alright, if you got the fear of being bored, turn this record on and you get the award. If you think that life makes you lose your head, you better turn this record on instead. Get on the dance floor, get on the stage, get out of your cage and turn the page.
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Here's Master Boy, he tells you what to do.

been once hope on someone else's life, and all your dreams will hurt you like a knife. 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When love is the price, freedom is the cost.